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0: 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The second pillar ilikuwa ni social pillar. 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
3: The economic pillar has the lowest, and that's a conversation which there is evidence to it from where we are as a country today. The targets that we put were very, very aggressive, 10% GDP growth consistently, that we have not achieved. And there is a whole conversation that we can have about that. But let's go to the political pillar. The political pillar was mostly about the implementation of the Kenya Constitution. It was about the reforms which we needed to do, the institutional legal policies that needed to be put in place. We have been able to do that.
2: Na ni kwamba kamati ya wataalamu ambao wameandaa ripoti hiyo ya mpango wa mwaka 2060 wamesema kuwa ukamilishaji wa 34% iliyosalia na ambayo haijafanikishwa kwenye ruwaza ya mwaka 2030 itafanikishwa kupitia ruwaza mpya. 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
4: Also noted that if you go to many supermarkets, you find sugar from factory.
5: With 2030 now just around the corner, it is necessary to take stock of how far we have come, we have so far come. Some of the challenges that Vision 2030 was designed to address have been substantially addressed, while others remain unresolved or become more complex. At the same time, Kenya now faces new challenges that were largely non-existent when the vision was conceived, in a global and regional environment that has changed fundamentally since the vision was unveiled more than 2 decades ago.
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4: Also noted that if you go to many supermarkets, you find sugar from factories, and then you find sugar that are packed by the supermarkets themselves. And I've always wondered, this sugar that is packed by the supermarket themselves, where are they coming from? Do they go through any procedure? And sometimes, even if you look at the factories, when we had problems, you know that some factories close for some time, but when you go to the supermarket, you find large amounts of sugar from those factories. I wondered whether this sugar from this factory or just the factory which is bearing the factories.
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0: 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Scott Christian University, a dynamic center of academic excellence. 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